0: It's last call.
1: Ella Langley is at the start of her career. The singer Robin is in the middle of hers, and she's chosen to build an album around that idea. She calls the collection Sexistential, and its songs are about hard-won middle-aged wisdom and a weary impatience with partners less engaged or sincere than she. Performers ranging from Taylor Swift to Charlie XCX have expressed their admiration for Robin's way with vocals that twist around a pulsing rhythm and song

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1: Thanks for spending the early hours with WBUR's Morning Edition. I'm Tiziana Deering. We'll have the latest news from NPR and the WBUR newsroom coming up in 10 minutes. 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

0: This is Morning Edition from NPR News. Our theme music is inspired by BJ Lederman. I'm Leila Fadel.
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2: It's almost 10 a.m. Mix of sun, clouds, and rain throughout the weekend. 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I'm Tiziana Deering. 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